0: Mr. Old Kid. What's all the excitement?
1: Cat's birthday, the party.
0: Ooh, and I imagine you'll get a few presents from your fans. Both of them.
1: Present, birthday, fun!
0: Well, this is a coincidence. You say it's your birthday.
1: Cat's birthday.
0: Well, it's my birthday too, yeah.
1: Your birthday?
0: You say it's your birthday? We're gonna have a good time. Hey, I'm glad it's your birthday.
1: I'm glad too.
0: Happy birthday to you. Play it, Taz. Now, Bugs on the bass. Take it, Elmer. Give it back, Elmer. Give it back. Now, everybody.

5'7" short, loves mysteries, have a laser disc player, and looks smashing in pastels. Oh, and here's a nice piece of cake for you, Taz. Hard to believe that I share an astrological sign with that

0: Веб-радио «Чипальдук». Мечта наших дедов и отцов.
1: We had the ambience going live, man. We was moving the crowd. And this motherfucker turned off.

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These two faggot-ass DJs walked up. Curls in their hair, you know what I mean? And this faggot-ass motherfucker, we had the ambience going live, man. We was moving the crowd. And this motherfucker turned all the sound off. You know, and we went to ask the motherfucker what was going on, man. And he tried to act like he didn't know what we were talking about. But I could have snatched that motherfucker. You know what I mean?

had the ambience going live, man. We was moving the crowd. And this motherfucker turned all the sound off. You know, and we went to ask the motherfucker what was going on, man. And he tried to act like he didn't know what we were talking about. But I could have snatched that motherfucker. You know what I mean? I can't lie. We had the ambience going live, man. We was moving the crowd.

0: Радио Чиппельдук является лекарственным средством. Посоветуйте врачу.
1: I'm sure you're quite familiar with all the functions of the album. The ultimate rhythm machine. And I think you'll find it very exciting. It has styles of rock, jazz, and disco that I've overdubbed with a lot of electronic drums and toys, along with the usual percussion.

frisky white girl eye each other across the room, and the chemistry is unbearable and definitely not on anyone's agenda. He suggests they go someplace they won't be seen, and she thinks otherwise. Finally, they agree to go and put up at Dunkin' Donuts. Usual story, they fall in love under a halo of spit that they ignore while secretly conspiring to murder each other, hoping that will alleviate some of the more uncomfortable feelings that may arise in a situation like this. But behind closed doors, the eyes of the world becoming their wallpaper, they meld into a beautiful example of a power that definitely exists and come together on a warm, moonlit night in spite of themselves. Likely story.

0: and gentlemen, are you ready for the start of the show?
1: From the racks and the stacks, it's the best on watch.
0: Let me hear you say yeah.
2: Go ahead, say something.
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Watching my dreams turning to ashes, and my hopes into bits of clay. Once I

Writing postcards, she likes to SMS. She never goes to record stores, she finds her music on the internet. But those days that we spent down by the seaside, they're ones I'll never forget.

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Attention all passengers for the Boeing 727 of Cruzeiro from Rio de Janeiro to São Paulo, Porto Alegre, and Buenos Aires. Please follow on to gate number 3.

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1: Hey, here we go now. 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
1: Мэрил Стрип на радио Чиппельдук.
2: I don't pretend to know what that is, what the Russian soul is. But I feel very honored to have them say that I embody that in some way. I sort of can identify it in the films that I've seen that are Russian films and Russian actors that I admire. And there's something that I feel a kinship to those actors. It has to do with finding something very funny in very tragic situation, and finding something tragic in every very funny situation.
1: Мэрил Стрип на радио Чиппельдук.

Listen, people. Listen to me. My name is Bella. And I was born to sing for you. The Spiritus Tango. With passion and fire. Now listen to me. First, you connect your brain with your feet. And then, you connect your feet with the rhythm. Okay. And in the end, you connect your whole body full of vodka.

Attention, public enemy number one. I am authorized by John Edgar Hoover, the director of the Federal Bureau of Investigation, to guarantee you safe delivery to the FBI.